0: What has Gino done to her?
1: Gino? Why Gino?
2: Maybe she's just darling up for us. Gracias, querida.
3: Rosalia, Consuelo, my adorable friends. Can you keep a secret?
0: I'm hot for secrets.
3: No, I won't tell you.
0: What?
3: What?
0: The poor girl is out of her mind.
3: I am crazy.
2: She might be at that. She looks somehow different.
3: I do.
2: And I think she is up to something.
3: I am.
0: I do. I am. She talks like a parrot.
2: What is going on with you, Maria?
3: I feel

we flying? Or is the ground falling? There's no one here now but us. We watch down below as the moon fades beneath our feet. We're over the moon. We can say that now. We're circling round and around. Gravity stopped slowing us down many miles and moons and stars ago. We're taking flight now.

0: Klockan är 9 och Askron nu är sender John Ragnarok till Ragnar A. Jakobsen som ger sendingen.
1: Go north through the deserts of fire to the mountains of the moon. Then east through the canyons of ice to the edge of the known world. There you will find what you are looking for.
2: Ragnarok.

0: Fade in, fade out, fyrsta sharing av nuttjo EP-in tja hollensko Annike van Giersbergen. La Mort, som annar parter av en triologi, var utgiven 22. mars. Fyrsta parter av triologien La Vie var utgiven i fjör, og La Mort et naturligt framhalt, grøyer Annike van Giersbergen fra.
1: I wanted to make a three-piece album, a 3-EP album, because it's really nice to write and record and release and do shows and then repeat the process kind of immediately, because I can kind of spread out all the work and keep being inspired and not having this huge task of making a full album in a short period of time, because I need to also perform to be able to keep on existing. I like this kind of way of working very much. The songs all have to do with each other, but they're kind of spread out on the EP. Some songs I wrote 2 years ago, some songs I wrote yesterday, right? So it's an ongoing process. So for the third EP, it's going to be probably some songs that I've already been working on, and some new stuff. So it's a really cool way of working.
0: Yeah, so La Mort was not recorded the same time as La Vie.
1: No, it was significantly later, maybe there's a year in between. So.
0: Vid her finnje Annike van Giersbergen a grøya fra at hun fyra sanken hun a La Mort, og annars sankeren hun teker okken i jøknon Handle Me With Care.
2: I think it's a little bit 80 vibe over it.
1: Yeah, this you have good ears. You have good ears, because also the last EP and this one and the next one, I want to have this 80s vibe on it, because I'm an 80s kid. You know, I grew up in the 80s. My whole everything I my development was in the 80s. So I listened to Madonna and Prince, but at the end of the 80s, I discovered heavy metal through Metallica and Slayer and all those bands. So everything, but also listen to Genesis and Alan Parsons Project and prog bands like that. And all these elements, especially in the drum sound and key sound, in arrangement wise, I wanted to have this kind of 80s touch. And it's cool to hear that you get it, you know, like younger people don't necessarily feel it, but people our age and a little bit younger and a little bit older, they instantly like get this vibe, this 80s vibe, and it feels good, you know. So yeah, cool that you got it.

0: Handle Me With Care, Ötle av La Mort, Nuccio EP-en tja Annike van Giersbergen. Ein EP møveløyge vera dokna ser 22. mars. Gjester tja okkne kvöld just Annike van Giersbergen.
1: Musically, what do you two think is the biggest difference between the EPs? I think there's more guitar on this new album.
2: Yeah, I guess. I work with my band. I have an 8-piece rock band. It's fantastic. All cool guys. And I have two really good guitar players. So I come up with the songs, right? So I write the songs kind of on my own, but then I bring it to the band and they really, really add to it. I have two fantastic guitar players. So there's a lot of guitar, a lot of bass guitar, like heavy rock guitars on it, which I really like because it gives a lot of energy to the music. So yeah, for sure.
1: And if we look at the video for Red Sky, it seems that you are enjoying yourself in the studio.
2: Yeah, that's true. I wanted to show everybody what a cool band I have, you know, because also it's such a different vibe than when you're alone or with a duo. So I was thinking when I made this song Red Sky, it was really good and eligible for a video to show the band and the nice energy that we have. Next to, you know, good music and, you know. So, yeah, I hope that comes across as well.
1: Absolutely, absolutely. And then it's the single Red Sky with the violin and saxophones and all the band, the fantastic song. What can I say about that?
2: And this is one of the more upbeat, catchy kind of, if ever I make catchy songs. So we put out as a single also to show the band in this video, and it's like there's a lot of positive spirit in this song. So it's uppy and it's kind of, it's has a good vibe. It has a little bit of a more deep bridge which goes a little bit more inward and more deep, which I like this balance in this song. The lyrics are about dreaming. I a lot of time remember my dreams. And I can do everything. I can fly, and I know all the words to the songs I have to sing on stage. I know everything. I understand everything. It's like when we dream, we enter this kind of space where there's all the knowledge. And then we come back, and it's just me. Know nothing about the world, about my life. And I'm wondering again how to live my life. And I was wondering, why can't I just wake up and have all this knowledge still in me? I guess we have, but how do I grasp, you know, all the knowledge that I need to live my life well, you know? So it's kind of about that. And I know a lot of people's like, yeah, I can fly in my dreams, and then I wake up and I don't know how to fly.

0: Red Sky, fyrsta stærklægi av La Mort, nuttjo EP-in tja hollensko Annika van Giersbergen. Hetta annar partur av nuttjo trilogi, hennara. Vi prata vi just Annika van Giersbergen.
1: When you speak about Lavi, you said that the songs there were written just after your parents passed away. What about the lyrics on this new album? Are they the same themes or?
2: Yeah. So some songs are really about that. And so on this EP is also a softer song, like a ballad, and it's really about my dad and about his last moments and about, you know. It's so nice to be able to write about it, sing about it. It's like therapy, you know, and I can express myself in this. Also, it's really nice to hear that whenever you write a song about life and about my own life, it's always, I mean, everybody goes through the same thing, right? So I hear a lot of people like, oh, I feel the same, or I'm going through the same thing, or whatever it is. And so that's really, really nice. And some songs are about other subjects. So they're kind of mixed throughout the EPs. So the EP L'Amour is not only about death, you know, or L'Amour is not only about love, but they're kind of spread out, all the songs.
0: Og sangeren Annika van Giersbergen hever skriva til Fægir Sjøin Sail Towards the Sun. Og en sanger som Tone Galea godt kunde være vi alla vi, fyrsta parti av triologiene. Og til hollenska tonelista kvinnan, Øysne Samt Ui.
2: Yes, I guess so, yes. It's a very personal song, like I said. And I wrote this one when my dad was very, very ill and it was his last day. So I wrote it when I was sitting beside him on the bed. And well, I wrote parts, I wrote the lyrics. When your parents are about to pass on, obviously, when you get older, etc., you think about your own life and your own mortality as well. Like, I have a son of 21, and I don't want to leave the planet, you know, yet, because I love him so much and I want to be here for him, at least. So there's so much going on in your mind and in your heart when you see your parents, you know, slip away. And and then I saw him and he wasn't afraid, and that made so much of an impression on me. And I kind of write about that. My mom passed away like 2 months earlier, and I was thinking maybe that's why he's not afraid, because he's just going, you know, he's going after her. And that's fine. And so I wrote a bit about that. So it's quite personal, but like, again, I'm not the only one going through this, right? I mean, there's lots of people losing a parent or anybody else and going through the same thing. And it's nice to share that feeling with and to talk about it.
1: Kind of therapy in a way.
2: It is. Yeah, it is. It's good to talk about it through music or through melody or just, you know, like you and me at this moment. Or yeah, it's all, I think it's very good for the whole process. Yeah.

0: Sail Towards the Sun, fjóra og sænasta lægi av La Mort, nuttju EP-inni tja hollensku Annika van Giersbergen. Hett er annar partur av einu trilogi, og hóast høyti til tria og sænasta part funne La Mort, så tónlagurinn ikkje skrivaver, enn greier Annika van Giersbergen fra.
1: Not yet. I'm working on songs, but we are having also a lot of shows this year. So I guess I'm postponing it just a little bit just to take the time to write and record properly the third EP. However, if I do have some spare time between the shows, I have a lot of songs and ideas in my head. So I guess I'll probably start anyway this year's on at least writing. So it's indefinite when I will record. But working on it for sure. Yeah. And then I think with the third EP, the whole EP comes out as well.
0: There are some busy times ahead of you, both with gathering and some solo stuff.
1: You know, lately, for the last year, maybe 8 years or so, I'm doing like theater stuff. I'm doing stuff on my own, just me and the acoustic guitar. And I do a lot of tours like that. And then every once in a while, I do the rock shows. But this year is only rock and roll. So I have to be fit. So I try to be, you know, fit and and physically able to do this. And so I'm really concentrating on all the heavy shows, and I'm super looking forward. So I'm playing with my own band in April in Holland, and then I go out with the Gathering for all the shows, and then maybe some shows abroad with my band as well. So nice full year.

a sense of fur, and I'm already out. I'm running to my newfound spot behind Daniel's museum. There's a green patch, a nice place to sit down.